Coping that never got us that. Coping that never got us that. Coping that never got us that. Scratching like a lover. I'm sure you didn't celebrate Mother's Day yesterday by watching The Price is Right because you're not 107 years old. But this lady won the biggest prize ever on The Price is Right yesterday. It was like $240,000 in prizes and trips. She's going to Morocco, which is not really on my list of places to go, but I'll go on a free trip almost anywhere.

0: I was in Miami over the weekend. I think I'm dragging a little bit today. You have a long weekend, too. How you feeling?
1: Kind of sluggish.
0: I feel you. It's like the day is buffering. It's not Monday. It's Monday.
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0: gorgeous. It's fine to be in a relationship and love your dog. 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
1: What's your name?
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1: Sam, what's your truth bomb?
2: My truth bomb is that dogs are overrated.
1: Why? Why do you say that?
2: Oh, I'm so much more of a cat person. So my boyfriend has 3 dogs, and I swear sometimes he loves them more than he loves me. And he's just going to have to choose, because I am so tired of the dogs in the room, the dogs in the bed. They'll be in the room while we're having sex. And it's so awkward. They just look at you like they want to participate. It's awkward.
1: Doesn't seem to bother him, but it bothers you.
2: Exactly. Oh, it doesn't bother him one bit. He's like, you're fine. They're on the floor. It's not fine.
1: And they're staring at you the whole time. That's unfortunate. How long have you been together?
2: We've been together for like 3 months.
1: Okay. And you want him to choose between the dogs and you?
2: I do at this point.
1: Well, I hate to break it to you, but 3 months was a good run.
2: I think so, too.

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2: It's the Cannon Show and Ryan Tedder from One Republic. The man has written songs for so many huge artists. One Republic's got a new song out. We're going to talk about all that and more with Ryan next as he drives around in his car in L.A. He's going to hop on Zoom with us. I know, super safe. If you got any questions, 877-801-SHOW. Ryan is here next.

0: Ryan Tedder from One Republic. What's good, man?
1: Yo, yo, yo.
0: How you feeling, man?
1: Good, man. Good. I'm just, I'm just driving, you know, just obeying all traffic laws. That's what I'm doing.
0: Super safe what we're doing right now.
1: It's Los Angeles. 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
0: We'll try to avoid that. Ryan Tedder, more coming up on The Cannon Show.
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0: Letter from One Republic, live from his car in L.A. How was Asia? How
1: did Dude, go? Don't believe any of the press, man. They are winning. they are winning. They are so far ahead. I've been playing China since 2008. Back when we started, you couldn't, if you stepped outside and went for a walk, you'd get a smoker's cough because of the pollution. And it was a different planet. Now, like, I was in Shanghai and Hong Kong and Chengdu. Like, you go to a place like Chengdu, right? Which nobody in America has even heard of Chengdu, basically. And you got a population of 20 million people in a city that no one in the States has heard of. All the cars are dead quiet electric. They're electric scooters, electric cars, greenways, green belts, trees, all the buildings are like glistening brand new. It was the most like, kind of eye-opening experience this past trip. It's just wild.
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0: Ryan Tedder from One Republic's hanging out, driving around in his car in L.A. on Zoom with us, and he's going to be back tomorrow and hanging out the rest of the week answering your questions on The Cannon Show. Thank you so much, Ryan.
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12: Hey, Mustard on the beat, what's depot, any rap? He a freak, though, man, damn. Call like Ember Lambs, tell him, breathe, bro. 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What's up with these? Trying to see Compton, the industry can.

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To any that talk to him and they in love, just make sure you hide your little sister from him. They tell me Chubb's the only one that get your hand-me-downs and party at the party playing with his nose now. And Baka got a weird case, why is he around? 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Ain't you tired? 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

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Atlanta was the Mecca, building railroads and trains. Bear with me for a second, let me put y'all on game. The settlers was using town folk to make them richer. Fast forward 2024, you got the same agenda. 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

Ryan Tedder from One Republic going to be hanging out the rest of the week answering your questions if you've got some. Remember, this man has written so many songs for people like Adele, Beyonce. I mean, the list goes on and on and on. And, of course, One Republic, they've got a new song out. Any questions, DM me at Cannon Show. That's Cannon Show with a K. And you can check out clips from the interview on my IG as well.

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2: It's Canna with a K, back from Miami after Mother's Day weekend. I am absolutely brain dead, but we're getting through this Monday together. 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

0: 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You want to shout out your
1: husband. Shout out to mine from up north. I'm shouting out for...
0: You know, you're usually so good at talking. What's going on today?
1: 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I don't know what's going on.
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6: 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My mom was in the car. My wife was in the car. I said, you ain't go to the hospital? I said, get up now. 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Exactly what happened. 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
1: Hey, it's Ashton. I want to give out a shout out to Maria, Daniel, Kayla, Ethan, Sadie, Stacy, Marie. You guys are amazing. I love you from the...
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The 90s are back in a big way, and they did a poll of the greatest fads and trends from the 90s. You know what came in at number one? The Macarena. Are you serious? They didn't do anything better in the 90s than that. Some other mentions went to Pogs, Janko jeans, which I may or may not have a couple of pairs of, and Super Soakers. Did we forget about Game Boys? How are Game Boys not on this list? Come on.

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2: 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The final hour together. If you just got here, better late than never. I'm glad you showed up. 877-801-SHOW, the digits. 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

0: dropped the truth bomb on her boyfriend earlier. 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
1: For like 3 months.
0: Okay. And you want him to choose between the dogs and you?
1: I do at this point.
0: Well, I hate to break it to you, but 3 months was a good run.
1: I think so.

0: Tedder from One Republic. We'll be back tomorrow answering your questions. And there's already a lot coming in. If you've got some, DM me at Cannon Show. That's Cannon Show with a K. We'll shout out the creative ones starting tomorrow.
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1: Me not working hard. Yeah, right, picture that with a Kodak. 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

0: Q101. 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
2: Good morning. Thanks for tuning in to Q101. What's going on? I'm Brandy.
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2: You could just say Twitter. Right? Okay. I mean, does anyone really?
3: No, not really.
2: Right? Like people, if you have to explain when you say you're on X, what, like, right? Like, people are like, wait, whoa, what do you mean?
3: Right.
2: Just say Twitter. I think that makes it easier.
3: Fair enough.
2: But yeah, Q101 Hit Music, that's where you can catch some of our videos. Actually, had someone respond to a video I posted about a couple weeks ago.
3: Okay.
2: When there were, like, 20 or 30 cows.
3: Yes.
2: In the Timberville area.
3: That's right.
2: And someone that was a local first responder said, we actually get a lot of those, like, or they said they were a dispatcher.
3: Okay.
2: And they said, they're like, you'd be surprised
3: how many
2: of those calls we get in a year.
3: That's fantastic.
2: The good news is I do not believe right now, I have no reports of any cows impeding traffic.
3: Well,
2: but
3: that's good.
2: But we do have a traffic situation.
3: Oh, that's not good.
2: Frank from down the hall at WSVA, his exact words, 243 southbound, so that's 81. One lane, construction, backed up. So there you go.
3: Simple
2: to the
3: point.
2: That's a very easy traffic report right there.
3: Yeah, it really is.
2: You know? 243 southbound, one lane, construction, backed up. If the GPS was, anyway. So, if your travels take you southbound through Harrisonburg, you're going to hit 243. Just know that it is
3: backed up.
2: Yeah, see? got the message across.
3: Wow.
2: I think. Coming up, we got When Stupid Strikes on the way. Plus, don't forget, the Styles in the City contest continues. Your chance to get qualified to go see Harry Styles in New York City. That first keyword of the day coming up between 8 and 8:15 here on Q101. Kicking off the hour, kicking off the show with Kehlani Folded. Good morning. It's Q.

0: Music Station 609, sitting at 38. Might be seeing some fog in certain areas. Some of that hitting in Clover Hill. Gonna be up to a high today, about 73, though.
1: Okay, that's pretty nice.
0: Definitely warmer than yesterday. It was, like, chilly. Like, I actually had to pull out the down coat again. And I was like, hopefully this is the last time that I'll use it. But looking ahead to our forecast here the next week, it's still spring, even though it's nice and light outside right now.
1: Right.
0: We're getting closer to summer, but we're not there yet. And honestly, I'm not going to rush it. I'm just fine that there's no snow on the ground and it's not 10 degrees outside.
1: That is nice, yes.
0: Yeah. Roads looking good aside from the situation we mentioned earlier. 243 southbound, one lane, construction.
1: Backed up.
0: Yep. We got more hits on the way, but let's go ahead and mix things up.
1: Mix things up.
0: Well, I mean, it's one's time for when people strike.
1: Oh.
2: Sound stupid?
3: Stupid. When stupid strikes.
0: And what I mean by mix things up is that this is one of those situations where it's not so much that the culprit is stupid in this case.
1: Okay.
0: Just the story itself is kind of like, where else do you put it?
1: All right.
0: So a Florida woman.
1: Good start.
0: Mm-hmm. This is not going to have it. Well, actually, it might. So she was awoken inside her house. Her name's Kayla Burris. And she was awoken in her home. She was there with her sleeping baby alone. And she could hear all of this noise outside.
1: Okay.
0: In fact, on her screen porch, this noise was steadily getting louder. A lot of banging. So naturally, right, late at night, want to make sure your baby's safe, that you're safe.
1: Yeah.
0: She's thinking this is an intruder.
1: Right.
0: So she goes to like peek outside and discovers that it wasn't an intruder. Well, it was an intruder, but it wasn't a human intruder.
1: God. Oh, no. Who was it?
0: Well, it's Florida.
1: Sorry, what was it? Was it an alligator?
0: It was two alligators brawling on her screened-in porch.
1: Oh, my goodness.
0: They had shredded their way through the mesh, and she captured them in, like, full-on brawl.
4: Definitely, it looked like they were fighting over territory or something. It wasn't, like, a mating ritual that I had seen because there was blood, and it had some hindquarters, like, in its jaws through the door.
1: Oh, my gosh.
0: Also, how Florida is this story that she's like, it didn't look like a mating ritual that I have seen because, you know.
1: She's probably seen a lot.
0: Well, that's right. Yeah. Yeah, so.
1: Oh, my gosh.
0: She was able to get a certified person out there to get the gators. They were relocated. And apparently Florida, this is actually mating season right now in Florida for alligators.
1: Gotcha.
0: But the reptiles are known to become more aggressive and territorial during the season, which goes through early September. So,
1: oh my, that is.
0: They're like, this is my screened-in porch.
1: Quite the sight to see.
0: I found it.
1: Goodness gracious.
0: Right? And a screened-in porch, a hot commodity in Florida, especially 100%. Apparently for alligators.
1: Right.
0: Yeah.
1: See, so, I thought the whole point of having a screened-in porch was to keep alligators out, but obviously they don't care.
0: Well, that's what she was trying to do.
1: Right.
0: But, wow. Yeah. So, that's why I said when I switch things up.
1: Yeah.
0: You know, that'd be like, right, we were just talking about, right, cows in the street, like, maybe that's a situation that would happen here in the valley.
1: You know what?
0: Instead
1: of
0: alligators.
1: I kind of hope so now.
0: Well, some homeowner is not going to be happy with you throwing that out there into the universe, Robbie.
1: Sorry, folks.
0: I wouldn't be surprised if it's already happened.
1: Right.
0: Yeah. We'll share the story on our Twitter / see, darn it, you got me doing it now. X page. Q101 hit music. Let's see what's happening on those roads. Checking in with traffic.
5: Headed northbound on I-81 at mile marker 220 in Augusta County. Expect delays due to a tractor-trailer crash there. The north right shoulder is closed. And also on northbound I-81, exit 243 in the Harrisonburg area. Congestion due to construction there. Traffic is backed up a little bit down to one lane. And again, that's northbound 81 around exit 243. Some congestion down to one lane currently. If you're seeing it and we're not saying it, call the WSVA traffic and news tip line at 540-214-2500 and let us know. From the WSVA Traffic Center, I'm Lyndon Kaiser.
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0: Hefty slider bag, silly with a slide. 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

0: Hawaii's hit music station, about an hour and a half away from your next keyword in the Styles in the City contest. Q101 giving you the chance to go see Harry Styles in New York City, part of his Madison Square Garden residency.
1: Oh, yeah.
0: You and a friend, hotel, airfare, Harry Styles. Just looking around the room and you going, oh, my God, he look at me. That was to me.
2: He was looking right at me.
0: Right. Yeah, come on. You never had that experience at a concert?
2: No.
0: Oh, well. Look, that's what we're trying to make happen for you. The Styles in the City contest. The only chance that you could win this, though, is to get qualified by entering those keywords.
1: There's going to be three keywords every day. Different ones in the 8 a.m., the noon, and 4 p.m. hours. When you hear that keyword, head to Q101online.com to the Styles in the City contest page. Right there at the top. Fill out the form, including the keywords, for your chance to be entered.
0: Yeah, there'll be three different keywords. So Alyssa and Riley will also have keywords for you today. They will not be the same. So when you hear the keyword with us around 8 o'clock, don't think, all right, I'm good for the day. You're not. Two more keywords. And again, as many as you enter ups your chances of winning. This contest is going to keep going until next Friday.
1: Yep.
0: So you still got several chances. If you're just now finding out about this contest, still several chances to get entered and maybe win this once-in-a-lifetime trip. So get complete rules and details. As Robbie mentioned, the form where you will complete the keyword and all of that fun stuff, Q101online.com. And again, your next keyword coming up between 8 and 8:15 right here on the Valley's hit music station, Q101. Oh, my goodness, he blew that kiss man to me. I got it. I could just imagine Harry Styles blowing a kiss into the air.
1: Yeah.
0: And girls fighting.
1: Oh.
0: In the crowd.
1: For that kiss.
0: Right. No, it's mine. No, it's mine. You give me that back.
1: Ladies, it's everybody's.
0: No, it's not everybody's. This is your problem. You don't realize. Everyone wants an
1: that
0: air
1: one.
0: Kiss
1: right.
0: from Harry. Yeah, from Harry Styles. Again, Styles in the City. Get all the details at Q101online.com. 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

0: It is Q101 Valley's hit music station, giving you all those things happening in Hollywood, celebrity news and gossip. And Hulu's reboot of The X-Files from Ryan Coogler has now cast 8 guest roles, including recent Weapons Best Supporting Actress Oscar winner Amy Madigan.
1: Nice.
0: Steve Buscemi.
1: Okay.
0: And Ben Foster, just to name a few. Now, this group is going to join previously cast leads Himesh Patel and Danielle Deadwyler, who are going to play the Mulder and Scully roles. Mm-hmm. Now, Ryan Coogler, who obviously is coming off the high of winning at the Oscars for Sinners. He's writing and directing the pilot episode. He's also going to star or serve as an executive producer. And they aren't straying too far away from the original series as well, because X-Files creator Chris Carter is also an executive producer on this reboot. Amy Madigan seeing a resurgence, if you will, of her career with Weapons, which grossed $270 million worldwide last summer. But also has starred in movies like Pollock and Field of Dreams and Uncle Buck. Steve Buscemi, he's that guy that you may not know his name, but when you see him, you know him. You know him from something, whether it's Boardwalk Empire. He was on season 2 of Netflix's Wednesday.
1: Or any Adam Sandler film. He's been in almost every single one of them. Yeah. Yeah.
0: Huh. Maybe I'm not paying attention to him that much. Maybe Rob Schneider is taking away from his light.
1: That's probably it, too.
0: From me, yeah. No, looks like they're really doing some heavy hitting for this reboot, and I expect nothing but greatness.
1: Yeah, same here. And it looks like your daily Wordle obsession is heading to primetime. NBC officially greenlit a new game show based on the hit New York Times word puzzle, and it'll be hosted by Today Show anchor Savannah Guthrie. Mm. The show is being produced by Jimmy Fallon and will turn the 5-letter guessing game into a team competition with cash prizes. NBC also says contestants will battle it out in a Wordle arena. Filming is set to start this summer, and the show is expected to premiere in 2027.
0: All right. Dua Lipa taking action with Samsung, suing them for $15 million after the company put the singer on television boxes without her permission. So her legal team filed this lawsuit on Friday in California, and in it, it says that while Dua Lipa collaborated with Porsche, Apple, Chanel, Tiffany, and other high luxury and fashion houses, she never agreed to this deal with Samsung, which features a picture of her on the Samsung TV Plus boxes, promoting their Excite Hits channel. Now, the lawsuit says that she became aware of her appearance on the boxes last summer after some fans started commenting about it on social media. Mm. In fact, have you ever bought anything because somebody that you were really, a celebrity you were really into, was on featured on it?
1: Not that I can think of, no.
0: I will say that I probably owned way more Spice Girls merchandise than I should have. And literally, it was just because they were on the cover. Lots of unauthorized things that, now that I'm older, I'm like, that wasn't there. Right. Someone else got that money from them. But she apparently went to them, and they called the Samsung dismissive and callous. Trying to get them to give her nothing more less than $15 million, which. Wow. So maybe I don't know. Is this when Brandy goes to an iPhone?
1: You know what? Yes, it should be.
0: Because the only reason, I'm still team Samsung.
1: I know you are,
0: but do they have to pay her so much money that they're like, you know what?
1: We gotta close up shop.
0: Right. That's what I meant. No, I'm not. I like Dua Lipa's music, but I'm not switching to an iPhone because of that.
1: Wow.
0: That is your celebrity news. Look at your full weather forecast coming up next on Q101.
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5: Harrison Bird.
6: Some fog around this morning, partly sunny today with a high at 68. Winds will be south at 6 to 12 miles per hour. Cloudy tonight with a low near 50. Tomorrow, some showers and thunderstorms, high 66. Thursday, sunny and 60. From the News Talk 92.1 and 550 WSVA Weather Center, I'm Frank Will.
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0: This is not headline news. Vin Diesel says a Fast and Furious show is in the works. Technically, he pointed at a TV and grunted, "Cars," but you get the point. There's a movie in the works about the early days of MTV. It promises a lot of surprises, like the M once standing for music. Leo has been the Pope for a year. You can tell he's Americanized the Vatican because there's a neglected wave runner in the front yard. And an Oasis documentary is coming to theaters. It depicts Oasis as you've rarely seen them before. Together. This is not headline news.
1: And coming up, we'll check in with the WSVA newsroom and get your local headlines after this. Ella Langley, Choosing Texas, on the Shenandoah Valley's hit music station, Q101.

0: How different would that song be if that part, like towards the end where she's like, come on, baby. If she was like, come on, shouty.
1: It would definitely hit a little bit different than it does now.
0: Or would it? I feel like if anyone could pull it off in country right now, Ella Langley
1: you're probably
0: could
1: right.
0: just make it happen and people would go, all
1: right.
0: Yeah.
1: This is a very good point, right? Yeah. I don't think anybody would ask any questions.
0: No. I mean, she kind of helped make Sing Talk Song. Well, yeah, because the song she has with, what is it, Riley Green?
1: Mm-hmm.
0: Yeah, where she's literally talking the entire time until the chorus. She's like, well, I walked into a bar the other day, and I saw a guy, and he was laying by some hay.
2: All right, Brandy.
0: Those aren't the words, but that's...
2: Brandy, I've got bad news. There's a song called Rocky the Raccoon by the Beatles. Or Paul McCartney
0: I'm talking
2: does
0: about...
2: that.
0: First of all, I'm talking about the 2000s. Who has done that in the 2000s, in this millennium?
2: Paul McCartney in live concert, probably.
1: I don't think... that the same people that are listening to Ella Langley are like,
0: that's
1: no,
0: true.
1: That Beatles song that old they're song. Talking about.
2: You should go listen to Rocky the Raccoon. I'm saying it like he says it in the thing. It's hard not to. All right.
0: Paul McCartney. Overrated. Anyway.
1: Whoa.
0: What do you have for us?
1: Wow. Way to just move on to the news after
0: breaking,
1: that statement.
0: Breaking news.
2: Oh, I got
0: Paul McCartney, overrated. Hugh Morning Show in turmoil.
2: Robbie, I got to lay down, buddy. You're going to have to read this
0: Oh, yes. Please read the news.
1: Yeah, go for it, Linda. Holy cow.
0: No, I want Robbie to. I was saying Robbie.
2: No. I'll do it. I've collected myself. I'm ready. Stanton officials say they are entering a pivotal phase in shaping the Queen City's future, and they're inviting residents to provide feedback on the full draft of the 2045 Comprehensive Plan Update. The draft is available online on the city's website, and the comment period is open until May 25th. Among the highlights include a new land use designation to facilitate more walkable neighborhoods, as well as new goals for expanding the urban tree canopy to preserve natural assets. Governor Abigail Spanberger signed legislation that creates a paid family and medical leave program in the Commonwealth. Speaking at a bill signing ceremony yesterday in Richmond, Spanberger said the program will help over 3 million Virginia workers. Virginia is the first state in the South with statewide aid for family and medical leave. For these stories, go to rocktownnow.com.
0: Lyndon came into the studio to give us some news. And per usual, all he did was give me the blues.
2: I gave you the blues?
0: And that's how we ended up here today.
2: Are you singing a song right now?
0: Yes.
2: A sing-talk song?
0: Hey, baby. Paul McCartney's overrated.
1: Okay.
2: I'm calling 911 myself.
0: I'll let Ella Langley stick to. I'll let her stick to that.
2: Okay. All right.
0: We got a lot of jam packed stuff going on today. Ticket Tuesday, but the winning or the non winning begins here in about 6 minutes with the Morning Show Mind Tease trivia question and your chance to win absolutely nothing. That's next on Q101.
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2: Good morning. Thanks for tuning in to Q101. Man, that sun is bright.
3: It is.
2: But then again, we didn't really, like this time yesterday, it was a whole different world.
3: Cloudy and rainy.
2: A whole new world, as Aladdin would say. Yeah. Ticket Tuesday here at Q101.
3: Mm-hmm.
2: So coming up here in about an hour, you're going to have your chance to win movie tickets to Zeus Digital Theaters in Waynesboro. Three chances to win those today. Also, three chances to hear that keyword in the Styles in the City contest. That first chance coming up next hour as well. But here in about 7 minutes, your chance to win absolutely nothing with the Morning Show Mind Tease trivia question. Again, lots of stuff going on. A jam-packed show. And, Robbie.
3: Yes.
2: When I say the word jam, what does it make you think of?
3: It makes me think of food.
2: Why would that be?
3: Because this weekend is the Jam and Foods Fest.
2: Yo, there
3: we
2: go.
3: In Newmarket, and I'm going to be out there. That's right.
2: Jam and Foods Fest. Got it.
3: It's my third straight year doing it. I've actually done it every year that I've lived here in the Valley, and honestly, I hope it's a tradition that keeps on going.
2: Well, you keep demanding it, you diva.
3: You know, that's a very good point. That was something that I wrote in. But I checked out the lineup for this weekend. They got 9 food trucks that are going to be there. Anything from corn dogs to barbecue. They're going to have the Fries Factory is going to be there. It's going to be a fantastic time. And I'm going to be broadcasting live from 3 o'clock until 5 to get things started.
2: I think you meant a foodtastic time, Robbie.
3: Ooh, yes.
2: Because it's the Jam and Foods Fest.
3: You're right. A foodtastic time.
2: Now, you're going to have the new Q101 t-shirts.
3: I sure will.
2: While those last. But the fun, free family event from 4 to 9. So swing on out there, New Market Community Park, that's off Cadet Road in New Market. You'll see Robbie eating a corn dog,
3: yep,
2: I'm sure.
3: You will.
2: So, yeah, when you see, I mean, look for the guy eating the corn dog with the Q101 van. Because don't just go up to a guy eating a corn dog and be like, Robbie?
3: This is a good point.
2: Robbie? Is that you? But yeah, fun for the entire family, music, kids activities, Jam and Foods Fest this Saturday with Robbie and the Valley City Music Station, Q101. Someone's going to be like, I'm not Robbie.
3: I'm just
2: a guy eating a corn dog. Your Morning Show Mind Tease trivia question on the way next. Stick around. It's Q101.

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0: Q101 Valley's Hit Music Station, 710 and sitting at 43. And it might be seeing some fog right now in Port Republic. Our high today going to be 73, partly sunny skies. Tonight looking at a low of about 51. And then tomorrow maybe some rain moving in. But definitely, like yesterday felt a little bit like winter.
1: A little bit.
0: Like that winter, like right, like that winter spring.
1: Yeah. The transition period.
0: Mm-hmm.
1: In between.
0: Yeah. Yeah. Like that it was bright out this morning.
1: Yes.
0: When I got here. Birds were chirping.
1: That's always a good sign.
0: Yeah. If we could just get the morning temperature above 38.
1: Right.
0: We're almost there. Almost there. Taking a look at the VDOT map, I don't see any issues, but we'll check in with the WSVA newsroom here in just a bit. Get that look at traffic. Right now, though, you get nothing. You get nothing. Everybody gets nothing. It's time for the morning show Mind Tease trivia question. And your chance
1: to get nothing.
0: To win nothing. Except you do get the honor of being the big brain smarty pants.
1: Right.
0: Which I feel like is an honor that has, here in the past month, become very esteemed here in the Shenandoah Valley,
1: people,
0: you know?
1: People love it.
0: Right.
1: Yeah.
0: They go to the bank to deposit a check. They're like, hey, did you know? Hey, PCB clerk, did you know? I'm a big brain smarty pants.
1: And the clerk's like, oh my gosh, that's you?
0: Yeah. Like, oh my... Confetti starts flying.
1: Right, right.
0: They put out a red carpet. They give you all the lollipops that they've got in the jar.
1: Oh, that's
0: kids
1: the
0: are
1: dream.
0: Crying. Not because they don't get a lollipop, but because they want to be the big brain smarty pants.
1: Right.
0: It's a whole thing. This could be you. In your dreams. All right. 540-434-4144 is the number. Got four answers on the board today for this question. Looking for the number one answer. Name something someone might get their tie caught in.
1: Man, it's been a while since I've worn a tie. So
0: me too. I'm not going to say what my tie got caught in. I probably shouldn't share that story.
1: Goodness gracious.
0: It was a Halloween costume.
1: Oh, okay.
0: It was part of a Halloween costume.
1: Gotcha. I'm going to say the vacuum.
0: Okay, hold on. Sure, right? Like, do you mean while it's on you, or do you mean, like, you're just vacuuming and, like, the...
1: When I'm vacuuming, yeah. Not while it's on me.
0: Right, like, a tie's just, like, laying maybe on the ground or
1: Correct.
0: Something.
1: Correct, yeah.
0: Okay.
1: The vacuum always gets jammed with just random things laying on the ground.
0: Okay.
1: But,
0: I was like, how did that happen? I was like, that sounds like some Pink Panther, like... Naked Gun type stuff.
1: Yeah,
0: you know, that would happen in a Naked Gun movie, I feel 100% like.
1: 100% it would. Yeah.
0: It's wearing the tie and somehow it gets stuck in the vacuum.
1: Yeah.
0: Also, I feel like that probably happened to like Wile E. Coyote as well.
1: You know what? You're probably right.
0: Not on the list.
1: Okay, gotcha.
0: Vacuum is not on the list. Although, there is something on this list that needs to be like powered.
1: Okay.
0: But it's not vacuum.
1: Okay, sounds good.
0: 540-434-4144. Name something someone might get their tie caught in. Looking for the number one answer. While we go to the phones, let's see what's happening on those roads. Getting you guys to where you're going this morning. Checking in with traffic.
2: We're getting reports of an accident in Harrisonburg at Hillside Avenue. And that's not far from Monument Avenue, so be advised there could be some delays in that area as that accident is dealt with. Also, still dealing with congestion around the I-81 northbound mile marker 220 Augusta County crash. A tractor-trailer crash there. The north right shoulder is closed, and traffic is congested in that area. If you're seeing it and we're not saying it, call the WSVA Traffic and News Tip Line at 540-214-2500 and let us know. From the WSVA Traffic Center, I'm Lyndon Kaiser.
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0: Look, if that song isn't a case for why we need a new version of Guitar Hero in our lives. Come on.
1: So true.
0: Need it. Kids don't understand what they're missing. It's Q101, Brandy and Robbie hanging out with you right now in the middle of the morning show, Mind Tease Trivia Question. Name something someone might get their tie caught in a vacuum, not on the list. And actually, after you said that, I was like, I feel like that actually is an actual episode of, like, Mr. Bean or something.
1: I think you're right.
0: You know? Like, yeah. I could see that happening to him.
1: He's just sitting there in the, like, with the vacuum running, and he doesn't think about it, and then all of a sudden his...
0: Oh, no. I was thinking, like, he was in his office. Like, mm-hmm. He made a mess.
1: Yeah.
0: Like, or he was in, like, his boss's office and made a mess. Yeah. So he's trying to clean it before the boss gets there, and then his tie gets stuck.
1: Yeah.
0: And then, like, all his clothes ends up coming off, and he's in his... And then his boss opens the door, and he's in there in just his boxers because he's vacuumed.
1: Right.
0: I love that you are laughing at this so hard, like you're actually watching an episode of Mr. Bean right now.
1: I love Mr. Bean.
0: You would.
1: I mean, it is one of the... It's so dumb, but so funny. All at once. Oh, my goodness. Great show.
0: All right, well, we got to get out of here, Mr. Bean fantasies.
1: Sorry about that, my goodness.
0: And get back to the morning show Mind Tease. Name something someone like Mr. Bean might get their tie caught in. Have we gotten any guesses on the the text line?
1: We have Shevely texted in the dryer.
0: I guess I could see that. I mean, that's... that might have like an asterisk next to it.
1: Okay.
0: Shebly.
1: Prudence, Chastity, Layla, Callie, and Scuba Steve have all texted in the right answer.
0: Scuba Steve?
1: Scuba Steve.
0: Scuba Steve.
1: That's right.
0: All right.
1: Scuba Steve from Sharando.
0: Well, we'll see if Scuba Steve gets through on the lines because we got to get him on the phones in order to win the number.
1: 540-434-4144.
0: 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Name something someone might get their tie caught in. Looking for the number one answer. What's your guess?
2: A car door.
0: A door is the number one answer. Congratulations.
2: Thank you.
0: Dina, you once again, big brain smarty pants.
2: All right.
0: Asked you to name something someone might get their tie caught in. Door was number one. Let's go through the rest of the list.
1: Number two was the shredder. Number three, your zipper.
2: Mm-hmm. I started to say that one.
1: And number four, a drawer.
2: Yes.
0: All right. Well, look, because of that, you get that title until tomorrow. No actual prize, but you know what that means.
2: Big brain smarty pants.
0: It means big brain smarty pants, but also that later on, when we give you the chance to win some Zeus movie tickets, that you could be in the running for that.
2: Cool.
0: Yeah. Okay. Hey, congratulations, you big brain smarty pants. Be careful when be careful when you go to the bank because they're going to be all over you.
1: That's right.
2: Yeah. Maybe I'll just stay home today.
0: Okay. Or
1: you know
0: that.
1: What? That's a safe bet.
0: You've accomplished all you need to for the day, honestly.
2: Yes, I have.
0: Well, hey, congratulations, Dina. We'll have another chance to win the Big Brain Smarty Pants with the Morning Show Mind Tease Trivia Question tomorrow morning, 7:10, right here on what station?
2: Q101.

0: Q101.
1: This is Q101?
0: Yes, it is.
1: My God.
0: Who is this?
1: This is Soren.
0: Where are you calling from?
1: I'm calling from on the bus right now.
0: Oh, nice. Okay, on the bus.
1: Hi, guys. Hold up. Sorry.
0: You want to give a shout out to your bus driver?
1: Yes. I want to give a shout out to my friend Vincent.
0: Okay.
1: And my bus driver, Miss
2: Braden.
1: Not them.
0: Okay. All right.
3: Okay.
0: Gotcha.
3: Wow. Goodness.
0: All right. We'll make sure not to give them a shout
3: right,
0: out.
3: Yes.
0: All right. Hey, thanks for listening, man.
1: Hey, you're welcome, dude. I love you guys.
0: Oh, love you too.
3: Man.
0: I always, I encourage everyone. So shout out to Vincent and the bus driver, not to the other guys.
3: Right.
0: Just so we can make that clear. but I encourage everyone, you know what? Have some fun today. And if you are talking to someone, whether it's on the phone or maybe it's your teacher, maybe it's you, maybe you're getting off the bus right now.
3: Yeah.
0: Say I love you to somebody. That's my favorite thing to do, just is randomly. To say I love you to our listeners.
3: Yeah.
0: Right? Sometimes you get it back. Sometimes you get like that, and they're like, okay.
3: We just want to let you know that we love you,
0: yeah,
3: too.
0: Right. Yeah. You know, it's like when you go out, if you go out to a restaurant later today, and your server says, have a great meal. Please say me too, or you too.
3: You too.
0: Me too. Don't say that.
3: Whenever you eat your next meal.
0: Why did you say it like that?
3: Well, it's
0: like you were a robot trying to figure out how to talk like a human. Whenever you eat your next meal.
3: Well, because when you're in that situation, you kind of feel weird. So you just like take a pause and then you're like trying to figure out what to say next. And at least what I...
0: Oh, okay. That was you saying to the waiter.
3: Yeah,
0: okay.
3: Right.
0: Okay.
3: Yeah.
0: All right. Anywho. Well, get your words together because we got the Fast Five Random Facts on the way.
3: Oh, I can't wait.
0: Plus, a look at your Shenandoah Valley weather forecast coming up next on Q101.
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1: Some fog around this morning, partly sunny today with a high at 68. Winds will be south at 6 to 12 miles per hour. Cloudy tonight with a low near 50. Tomorrow, some showers and thunderstorms, high 66. Thursday, sunny and 60. From the News Talk 92.1 and 550 WSBA Weather Center, I'm Frank Will.
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3: Right now, 45 with some fog at Stewart's Draft Middle School. What up, bus 29?

0: appeared the same. By the way, there are some Zara Larsson dance moves that I think you need to learn, Robbie.
1: Oh, are there?
0: Yeah, so we'll get into that a little bit later.
1: Okay.
0: Yeah, check out future videos on our socials. Q101 Hit Music. It is Q101, time for...
1: the Fast Five Random Facts!
0: Sound like Dennis the Menace there. Hey, Mr. Wilson!
1: Thank you. That's a compliment.
0: It's an honor.
1: I love that. Great movie. Fast fact number one. What?
0: Great movie. It was also a TV show. It was also a comic strip. But the movie is like the last iteration of it.
1: Fair enough. Well, that's the one that sticks with
0: me. Okay, all right.
1: Fast fact number one.
0: And a can of beans.
1: Oh.
0: Okay, we're getting carried away.
1: Fast fact number one. Queen lead singer Freddie Mercury.
0: Oh, I thought this was going to be a fact about Queen Latifah.
1: No,
0: disappointed now.
1: I'm sorry. Was born with 4 extra teeth in his upper jaw.
0: I've heard that.
1: Which gave him his distinct smile.
0: Yeah. Wow.
1: Yes.
0: I mean,

0: He just really liked the number. So apparently that's a fact that some people already knew.
1: Yeah. Fast fact number three. The longest concert by multiple artists is 437 hours, 54 minutes, and 40 seconds. It was achieved by Kevin Kerr, Shane Armstrong, and the Epidemic Music Group, all Canadian, at the Earl of Whiteshire, Ontario, Canada, from March 17th to April 5th in 2017. Now, the Epidemic Music Group chose to break this record to bring their nation together during the national celebration of Canada's 150th anniversary.
0: Obviously, it wasn't that big of a deal because, I mean, look, if you were like, I knew that, please call us up on the Q101 Bridgewater College text line, 540-434-4144. Anyway.
1: Fast fact number four. There are singing sand dunes that hum when the sand slides down them.
0: Isn't that what Dune, the movie, is about?
1: You know what?
0: Isn't it a musical?
1: No, it's not. It's not about the...
0: And that's why Timothée Chalamet was like, nobody likes the ballet or opera.
1: I've never seen Dune, so I can't speak to what's involved musically.
0: That's not what Dune is about. I haven't seen it either, but I can tell you it's not.
1: It's not that.
0: No.
1: And the final fast fact of the day. There is a statue of Jason Voorhees, the Friday the 13th villain, chained to the bottom of a lake in Minnesota.
0: Well, hopefully there's like some kind of warning when you get to the lake. So you don't have people just out there swimming and then they are like, oh my goodness, there's a guy down there with a chainsaw.
1: I can't speak to the what's warning or not, but yeah. If you find yourself in Minnesota at the bottom of a lake, you may have some company. Not that you would. I mean, that's a weird thing to say. Those are your Fast Five random facts for the day.
0: All right. Goodness. Those Fast Five facts brought to you by Bridgewater College, building connections since 1880. Coming up, we'll check in with the WSVA newsroom and get your local headlines. Latest from One Republic. Actually, Ryan Tedder, the guest on the Cannon Show all this week. It's Q101.

0: And all you need is that keyword to get signed up for your chance to go see Harry Styles at Madison Square Garden. That keyword, one of three you're going to hear today, coming up here in the next 10-ish minutes. On the Valley's Music Station, Q101, Brandy and Robbie joined from WSVA Newsroom by Lyndon Kaiser.
1: Do you have to have a friend to say the keyword with you at the exact same time, like when there's those nuclear installations where you have to put the key in and turn it at the same time?
2: No, it's not that complex.
0: That would be a very, like, you know, why are we making people jump through hoops
2: right
0: to win Harry Styles tickets? That's not what we do here.
2: No.
0: At Q101.
1: You don't have that level of security for the keyword?
2: No.
1: Okay.
2: They just take the keyword, head to Q101online.com to the Styles in the City contest page, and enter it there.
0: Yeah.
1: Do they
0: but
1: have to
0: if
1: enter
0: your
1: there?
0: Friend enters the keyword too,
2: right?
0: Right. Hopefully they're going to take you if they win, then that you know, maybe ups your chances,
2: exactly.
0: Right?
2: Exactly.
0: If you and all your girls are in on it.
1: All your girls.
0: Well, I mean, that's going to be tough, though, because it's only two tickets, so then you're going to have to decide which of the girls you want to take with you.
1: It's a fight to the death.
2: Well, hopefully not.
0: Maybe.
1: Hunger Games for that ticket.
2: Goodness.
0: I mean, well, look, it is Harry Styles tickets,
2: you know,
0: honestly, Robbie.
2: He's
0: not wrong.
2: I mean, I have seen videos of girls
0: right.
2: getting very excited
0: at
2: Styles concert.
0: I just said earlier, yeah. I was like, girls are going to be fighting over that little air kiss he throws
2: right.
0: out there. It's mine! It was coming my way!
1: It's like the bouquet at a wedding.
0: Or it's like the, Phillies Karen? That was
2: oh,
0: that
2: the
0: took
2: baseball?
0: The baseball?
2: Yeah.
0: Yeah.
2: Uh-huh.
0: That's
2: the
0: what
2: kid.
0: It's like. Yeah.
2: Yeah.
0: They're gonna be like, oh, Queen's Karen stole that air kiss from that little girl. Harry Styles threw it to her. Anyway, yes, that next keyword coming up.
2: All that to say.
0: Here in the next 10 minutes. Right now, though, we can't get closer to the keyword if we don't get news. So can you do that for us, Lyndon?
1: Sure, no problem. The Golden Pony, a local restaurant and live music venue in Harrisonburg, announced they will close their doors next month. The restaurant made the announcement on its social media page. Owner Paul Summers explained that he was not closing for a lack of love and support from the community. However, he added that small independent music venues are truly endangered right now, and the Golden Pony is an unfortunate example of that. Summers added in the post that the Golden Pony has been his greatest accomplishment. It was a dream bringing people together with culture, food, and beverages.
0: Can I go ahead and give Golden Pony an honorary?
3: Kapuya! Kapuya! Oh.
2: I think it's only appropriate.
0: Yeah. Yeah.
1: It's only
0: upset that they are closing, but yeah. I have spent many a night at Golden Pony, and they deserve
3: Kapuya! Kapuya!
0: The Kabuya.
1: All right. The Indiana University National Championship football team was honored at the White House yesterday.
0: Don't know about that one.
1: President Donald Trump had high praise for Indiana coach and former JMU coach Kurt Cignetti. He called Cignetti the coach of the last decade because he took a little-known team as a little-known coach and took that team all the way. Cignetti took over a 3-9 team when he left JMU and in two seasons coached the Hoosiers to their first ever national title in football.
0: I will give a kabuya.
3: Kabuya! Kabuya!
0: To the players, to the student athletes.
2: Oh, I was about to say, you're going to ruffle some feathers
0: if
2: you
0: get out of
2: Cignetti.
0: I mean, great for him.
2: Right.
0: Right? But it's funny that like the president said, he took a little known school and made like, right. Like, because
2: yeah.
0: that was literally what Cignetti said right before they lost to Notre Dame
2: yeah.
0: last year was, well, a little JMU. So that's why I give the kabuya to the student athletes.
1: Oh boy.
0: And not to Cignetti.
1: I thought this might be interesting. Yeah. So anyway, you can check these stories out and more at rocktownnow.com.
0: All right. Stick around for that Styles in the City keyword. 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
2: Good morning, 8:03. It is Q101. I'm Brandy.
3: And I'm Robbie.
2: And we got a lot of business to take care of, so let's just go ahead and get into your first keyword of the day for the Styles in the City contest. Your chance to win two tickets to go see Harry Styles at Madison Square Garden in New York City, September 12th. Hotel and airfare included. But in order to win, you got to get qualified. And in order to get qualified, you got to have the keyword. And that keyword for this hour is...
3: City. C-I-T-Y.
2: Oh, and that should be pretty easy to spell, considering that literally in order to enter that word, you have to go to the Styles in the City contest page, which has the word city on it.
3: Exactly. So it should be easy to spell.
2: Yeah.
3: And spelling is very important. If you don't spell the word right, you can't be qualified to win this incredible trip.
2: Also, too, don't text it to us on the Q101 Bridgewater College text line.
3: This is true.
2: You have to enter it at the website. That is the only way to get entered. If you text it to us on the text line, you're just texting a word. It doesn't do anything, except we know that you know how to spell city. So,
3: Good for you. And
2: that's if you spell it right, too,
3: This is true, right?
2: That's if you don't get burned by the autocorrect.
3: Oh, that's the worst.
2: Yeah, so again, that keyword for this hour is...
3: City. C-I-T-Y.
2: 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There'll be another keyword coming up with Alyssa in the noon hour, and then another one with Riley Reed in the 4 p.m. hour. All keywords are going to be different, so it will not be city. That will not be the keyword later on today.
3: Nope.
2: But you do have until midnight to enter all keywords at Q101Online.com. 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
3: Yes.
2: On that note, should we go ahead and spin this wheel?
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2: All right, your chance to win movie tickets to Zeus Digital Theaters in Waynesboro. Your first chance happening with us right now. What are we playing?
3: Ticket Tuesday Trifecta Reverse.
2: Oh, Ticket Tuesday Trifecta Reverse.
3: That's right.
2: All right, so that is where we're going to play Ticket Tuesday Trifecta, but we're going to reverse. And we'll tell you exactly what that means coming up here in about 6.5 minutes. Your chance to win movie tickets to Zeus coming up in a bit. Hopefully you got that keyword in for the Styles in the City contest. You're Somber on Q101.

0: on the Valley Zip Music Station. Those of you seeing some fog in the area, don't worry. I know that sun is like shining right behind it, and that should lift for partly sunny skies today. Looking at highs in the mid-70s. Right now, sitting at 43 with some fog in Morningstar, but it's going to be a nice day. Roads looking good as well. I think there might have been some congestion in some areas, but otherwise, it looks like there's not any accidents or disabled vehicles or anything that are causing too many delays for you guys on this Tuesday morning. More music on the way. We will take a look at traffic here in just a bit, but it is Ticket Tuesday.
1: Yes.
0: Your first of three chances to score movie tickets to Zeus happens right now.
2: Tickets. Give me the tickets.
3: What tickets?
4: Tickets. Budget tickets. My phone. Yes, yes.
0: All right, so this is a twist on a game that we have played before.
1: Yep.
0: It is Ticket Tuesday. Reverse, reverse. You get what I'm...
1: I do get where you're going. The cha-cha slide.
0: Okay, yeah, yeah. Or Ticket Tuesday trifecta, reverse, reverse. Mm-hmm. So with Ticket Tuesday trifecta, we normally take three actors, and then you'd have to tell us what movie all three starred in.
1: Correct.
0: But with Ticket Tuesday trifecta, reverse, reverse, it is the opposite.
1: Correct. We are going to name three movies, and you have to tell us what actor starred in those movies.
0: All right. So 540-434-4144. Got to be caller number 10 if you can tell us what movies, nope, what actor starred in all these movies, and you're caller 10, you'll win two tickets to Zeus Digital Theaters in Waynesboro.
1: All right. We got Brokeback Mountain, Donnie Darko, and Spider-Man Far From Home.
0: All right. Which actor starred in those three films? 540-434-4144. Got to be caller number 10. Good luck. While we go to the phones, let's see what's happening on those roads. Checking in with traffic.
5: Roads have cleared up out there. No accidents or major delays to pass on to you right now. But if you're seeing it and we're not saying it, call the WSVA Traffic and News Tip Line at 540-214-2500 and let us know. From the WSVA Traffic Center, I'm Lyndon Kaiser.
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1: Give me the tickets.
0: What tickets?
2: Tickets. Budget tickets. My phone. Yes, yes.
3: Q101, we got Stephanie from Cremora on the phone. How's your Tuesday going so far?
4: It's been going okay. How's yours?
3: Oh, it's going good. Thanks for asking.
5: So far, so good.
3: I think yours is about to get better, Stephanie.
4: I hope, if I got the right answer.
3: Well, look, you are caller 10, so you're that much closer to maybe scoring yourself some Zeus movie tickets. We're going to play Ticket Tuesday Trifecta. Reverse. How's it work, Robbie?
5: So we are going to name three movies, and if you can tell us which actor starred in those three movies, you're going to win a couple of tickets to Zeus Digital Theater. Sound good?
4: Okay.
5: All right, the movies are Brokeback Mountain, Donnie Darko, and Spider-Man Far From Home.
4: Okay. Jake Gyllenhaal?
3: That is the right answer. Congratulations.
4: Thank you.
3: Have you seen all three of those movies?
4: I have not.
3: Okay.
4: I have a brother-in-law that loves Spider-Man, and I've watched Brokeback Mountain, so.
3: Okay.
5: There you go.
3: So you just kind of put two and two together there.
4: Yep.
3: Yeah. Brought up Jake Gyllenhaal because him and Henry Cavill.
5: That's right. Yeah.
3: And Rosamund have a movie coming out this weekend, opening up at Zeus in the Gray. But there's some other films that Zeus has playing as well.
5: The number one movie in the country right now, The Devil Wears Prada 2.
3: Which Jake Gyllenhaal did Love and Other Drugs with,
5: that's right,
3: with Anne Hathaway.
5: Man, it's all coming together.
3: Yeah.
5: Mortal Kombat 2 is in theaters. The Sheep Detectives. And then the Michael biopic is still there. Mm-hmm. And then the Super Mario Galaxy movie still in theaters as well.
3: Stephanie, any movies that you're interested in checking out?
4: I'm either going to let my sister or go with my brother-in-law to go see the Super Mario movie, or I'm going to take my daughter to go watch her very first movie in theater. One of the two.
3: Ooh. Well, yeah, either way, that's going to be a great time.
5: Yes.
3: And very generous of you. Well, hey, Stephanie, we appreciate you listening. Two more chances to win those movie tickets later today. Ticket Tuesday right here on what station?
4: Q101.

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1: And it looks like your daily Wordle obsession is heading to prime time. 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
0: Are we still doing that? I don't see it quite as much in my news feed in the mornings anymore as it was like a year or two ago.
1: Right. I don't know if this is a little bit too late, but I think better late than never. It is set to be produced by Jimmy Fallon and hosted by Today Show anchor Savannah Guthrie. Now, the show was supposed to be set to premiere later this year, but with everything surrounding the disappearance of Savannah Guthrie's mom, mm-hmm. they had to delay that filming. So maybe they were expecting to have it done by last year, but it just kind of
0: Makes sense. Yeah.
1: So filming will begin this summer, and the show is expected to premiere next year. Teams will compete in fast-paced rounds for cash prizes, and will battle it out in a Wordle arena. So something to look forward to.
0: I'm not even gonna lie. I don't even know if I know how to play Wordle. Right, isn't it basically, like, isn't it kind of like a crossword?
1: Sort of.
0: Where you just get one, you get like a couple of spaces and like, you know that it's a certain word and you have to like guess letters,
1: so
0: right?
1: It's a five-letter word that you have to guess.
0: It's always a five-letter word.
1: Always a five-letter word, and you just guess a random five-letter word, and then it tells you how many letters are in the actual word for the day, and then it'll like light up certain squares if you have the right positioning and all that stuff. So
0: do you get like booted if you do too many guesses?
1: You have five guesses.
0: So it's Hangman, essentially.
1: You know what? That's a good way to compare it to, yes.
0: So complicated. This Hulu reboot that X-Files is doing, it's looking like it's going to be, like, they're bringing out all the heavy hitters for this. Ryan Coogler, a part of this reboot of the X-Files, we got word that they have cast Himesh Patel and Danielle Deadwyler to play the Mulder and Scully characters. I don't even know if we still even know if they're going to be naming the characters like this, like if they're going to have those same names.
1: Right.
0: Or there's going to be different detectives in the same division.
1: Right.
0: Because I would imagine if you can get David Duchovny or Gillian Anderson to come for this reboot, right, you would want them to show up.
1: Right.
0: But we do know that they have announced some guest roles with some pretty big cast members in these guest roles, including Weapons Best Supporting Actress Oscar winner Amy Madigan.
1: Oh, wow.
0: Steve Buscemi.
1: Okay.
0: And Ben Foster. Yeah, so no word on these characters that they're going to play, but we do know that Ryan Coogler, fresh off of his winning at the Oscar for Sinners, he's writing and directing the pilot episode, also serving as executive producer on the show. And if you are a big X-Files fan and you're thinking they're not going to do this right, the creator of the original X-Files, Chris Carter, is also a producer on this reboot as well. So, and if Steve Buscemi is joining in on this, right, you know that those scripts have to be pretty good.
1: 100%.
0: Some good ideas.
1: Yeah, definitely. Fast and Furious star Vin Diesel announced that a brand new live-action series is officially in development for Peacock. And apparently this could be just the beginning. He teased that there actually may be four shows connected to the Fast universe in the works, saying fans have wanted more stories about the legacy characters for years. He's going to executive produce the project, and it sounds like Universal wants to keep the whole family vibe alive while expanding beyond the movies. And this all comes as the franchise celebrates its 25th anniversary. So a lot more Fast and Furious content in the works.
0: See, Steve Buscemi's not doing Fast and the Furious movies.
1: At least not yet.
0: I mean, he's had how many chances at this point?
1: About 17.
0: Right? You brought up the fact that he's done how many Adam Sandler movies?
1: Almost all of them.
0: So, yeah. So, if he had the chance, I think he would already taken it
1: right
0: on that franchise. That is your celebrity news. Look at your full weather forecast coming up next right here on Q101.
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10: Some fog around this morning, partly sunny today with a high at 68. Winds will be south at 6 to 12 miles per hour. Cloudy tonight with a low near 50. Tomorrow, some showers and thunderstorms, high 66. Thursday, sunny and 60. From the News Talk 92.1 and 550 WSBA Weather Center, I'm Frank Will.
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This is not headline news. Vin Diesel says a Fast and Furious show is in the works. Technically, he pointed at a TV and grunted,

0: On his album, The Great Divide, spending a second week at number one on the Billboard 200 charts. He's actually going to be playing at Nationals Park.
1: Oh, nice.
0: In July.
1: Very cool.
0: Yeah. Q101online.com, where you can go to get more concert details. Right now, though, I'm sure he's going to say rocktownnow.com is where you can go to get the stories that he's got for us. Lyndon.
2: You're so right. How did you know that?
0: I'm a smart girl.
2: Do you have superpowers?
0: I mean, sometimes considering the things that I do or have to answer, the questions I have to answer in this building, I feel like, yes, I probably do.
2: I think actually. You do, actually. Yeah. Yeah.
0: All right, what do you have for us with the news?
2: Harrisonburg Public Works will partner.

0: with state and local agencies as well as student volunteers for a tree planting event tomorrow at the Rockingham County Landfill property. Public Works Green Space Manager Jeremy Harold says the initiative represents a collaborative effort to improve environmental conditions in an area identified as a priority for increased tree canopy. The funding will support the planting of 25 trees along the landfill's industrial entrance corridor. And you can, yes indeed, find out more at rockdownnow.com. Mm. Eastern Mennonite University and Virginia Mennonite Retirement Community have announced a strategic partnership that strengthens and expands their longstanding relationship. As part of the agreement, VMRC will acquire Park Woods, a 13-acre oak hickory forest it shares with EMU, with a commitment to continue stewarding and preserving the urban green space as an enduring asset to the community. The partnership has been approved by each institution's board of trustees. 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
1: All right. Thank you, Lyndon.
0: No problem.
1: Coming up, another website that we want you to go to later this week, but don't worry, it's going to be a great deal that you can grab. Details on that on the way, and in honor of Ticket Tuesday, little Ticket Tuesday movie pitch.
2: Oh, man.
1: Yeah, that's where me and Robbie have to come up with plots.
0: Gonna miss it.
1: Two random movies. Oh, do you want to get in on it, too?
0: I'm going to miss it.
2: What is it?
1: Maybe we can try and work you in on this. We'll it's all coming up in the next half hour, bro.
0: Okay, we'll see what happens.
1: All right, it's Q101.
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0: No surprise, that one at the top of the charts. In fact, was number one on the Daily Download Top 30 this past weekend. Find out if it holds that spot this Saturday. I know, it's only Tuesday. 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
1: Who isn't?
0: With Carson Daly right here on Q101. Sitting at 51 and partly sunny right now.

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1: Ah, beautiful.
0: Yeah, going to be a really nice day. And then we got rain moving in tomorrow afternoon. But it's going to be a nice Tuesday. Nice Tuesday to win some movie tickets to Zeus, or a nice Tuesday to be listening for that next keyword in the Styles in the City contest. Lots going on here today at Q101. Friday, lots of people heading to ShinValleyDeals.com to grab our next Shin Valley Deal half-off certificates to Gobbler Grill.
1: Yeah, just $25. That's what you're going to spend. 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And you want to talk about delicious food? 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
0: But you don't have to. You just got to spend $25.
1: That's right, yes.
0: To get it. 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This deal always sells out pretty fast. So make sure you're there Friday at 9 a.m. ShinValleyDeals.com. That's the only place to get this deal. And Q101, the only place to get Ticket Tuesday movie pitch. You ready for it, Robbie?
1: I'm not sure. It's been a while since we have played this, and I'm honestly kind of nervous.
0: So in honor of today being Ticket Tuesday and your chance to win Zeus movie tickets, we are going to do Ticket Tuesday movie pitch, where we will pick a random title from a hat, and we will have to come up with a movie plot right there on the spot, and you decide who has the better idea, a.k.a. me.
1: No.
0: Yeah. Stick around for that. Here's Taylor Swift on Q101. Good morning.

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0: Tame Impala, Dracula, and Dracula, no stranger to the silver screen.
1: No, not at all.
0: Silver screen is the big screen, right?
1: Or
0: silver
1: screen
0: TV.
1: Yeah, I think silver screen is the movie theater.
0: Okay.
1: Because I
0: all
1: think
0: right.
1: like the reels, like the film used to be in silver containers. So
0: okay.
1: I think that's how it got its name.
0: Either way, movies. We love them. In fact, you love free ones, and we give you the chance to go see free movies at Zoo Central Theaters, giving you the chance to win those tickets later on today. But in honor of Ticket Tuesday, we're going to do something called Ticket Tuesday Movie Pitch. Think about it this way, right? You're at dinner,
1: mm-hmm.
0: and you look across the room. Maybe you're at Capitol Ale House.
1: There we go.
0: And you see that Steven Spielberg is sitting there enjoying a nice sirloin steak.
1: Smart man.
0: Yeah. And you're like, oh, I got this great idea. I got to go talk to Steven. What are the chances? He's never in Harrisonburg. I got to go tell him that I got this movie pitch. So this is basically the concept.
1: Yeah.
0: Except me and Robbie have no clue what title we are going to randomly pull out. And then literally right off the cuff, we will have to think of a movie plot.
1: Correct.
0: And we only get 30 seconds to do so.
1: Yeah.
0: So we're going to do a little rock, paper, scissors to see who goes first.
1: All right.
0: One,
1: rock,
0: two,
1: paper,
0: three,
1: scissors,
0: shoot.
1: Shoot.
0: One, two, three, shoot. One, two, three, shoot.
1: Dang it.
0: All right. So that means that you are going first.
1: Okay.
0: Because I beat him.
1: Yeah.
0: Those scissors cut that paper. All right. So I'll let you pull the movie title.
1: All righty. The movie title is Trouble at Monkey Bay.
0: Trouble at Monkey Bay. All right. Trouble at Monkey Bay. That is the movie we have to come up with the plot with. You get 30 seconds and go.
1: All right. So there is a kid that's got a pet monkey, and he lives in a hotel, and the monkey escapes the hotel. So they have to bring in, and the people that are staying in the hotel have no idea that this is someone's pet monkey. So they call the animal service protectors, and they come and try to extinguish the monkey. And it becomes this whole big story about how the monkey just gets into random stuff around the hotel, and that's
0: you're done.
1: Well, dang it, all right, well, that's
0: I
1: my
0: had to
1: plot.
0: Write down animal service protectors. That was great.
1: Thank you.
0: All right, what is it called again?
1: It is called Trouble at Monkey Bay.
0: All right, my version of Trouble at Monkey Bay. So this is an island. That is ruled by monkeys.
1: Okay.
0: And these monkey detectives have to solve a crime.
1: Mm.
0: There is a monkey that cannot find his safe of bananas.
1: Oh.
0: And
1: tragic.
0: So So the entire movie, they are investigating the trouble that they're having at Monkey Bay because everyone's bananas keep disappearing and they're trying to figure out who this banana culprit is.
1: Wow. You know, that sounds like a combination of Planet of the Apes and the new movie Sheep Detective that is in theaters now. That sounds like a crossover between those two things.
0: It's not. I mean, yes, it's a world where monkeys rule, you know, things.
1: Right.
0: And they're monkey detectives.
1: Is yours
0: is it animation?
1: Movie? Yeah.
0: No, it's real monkeys.
1: Oh, wow.
0: Yeah, so it took them a while to really... No CGI. These are acting monkeys.
1: Man, it's...
0: Yeah.
1: So who did better? Whose movie do you want to see?
0: Who's... What, Trouble in Monkey Bay?
1: Trouble at Monkey Bay,
0: Trouble at Monkey Bay do you want to see at Zeus Digital Theaters? Directed by Steven Spielberg and James Cameron. It's mine.
1: Ooh, oh, my goodness.
0: I mean, how else do you think they get the monkeys to do all the things they need them to do?
1: That's a very
0: If anybody
1: good point.
0: Can do it, James Cameron can.
1: You're right.
0: Billie Eilish makes a cameo. She's performing at... Once they find out who stole all the bananas,
1: yeah.
0: she is like, free performance for everybody at Monkey Bay.
1: Ah, the big gala.
0: Yeah.
1: With all the bananas.
0: Yes. Which is why they needed... Do you want to be a co-creator of this? Do you want to be a co-producer?
1: I think we got something there.
0: It is Q101. Ticket Tuesday. More chances to win those Zeus tickets right here on Q all day long.
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8: Partly sunny, high 68 today. Tonight, cloudy with a low at 51. Some showers and thunderstorms tomorrow could bring damaging winds, high 66. Thursday, sunny and cool, the high at 60. 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

0: Yeah, but if she has her say, Samsung not going to be dancing too much. Suing them for $15 million.
1: That's crazy.
0: Because they used her picture on a box, and I guess people actually wanted to buy the... I would never... I loved the Spice Girls back in the day.
1: Yeah.
0: I bought a lot of stuff that had their faces on it that I probably... should not have wasted my money on.
1: Yeah.
0: But I don't know if I would buy a TV specifically because somebody was on the box.
1: I mean, I will say this. I don't know if I've ever done it to like a celebrity, but an athlete, shoes, gloves, any sporting equipment when I was a kid, I want it to be just like Derek Jeter.
0: So if they put Derek Jeter on a Samsung?
1: Not on a Samsung phone, but on literally everything that I wanted to wear while playing baseball.
0: No. I mean, if they put Derek Jeter on a Samsung box. Mm,
1: you know what? I'd want a Samsung.
0: And that's why she's suing them for $15 million. It is Q101. Here's Bruno Mars. Your leftovers on the way next.

0: to make our way out of here. But before we go, maybe you're on the road, so I want to let you know about some traffic situations that we have causing some delays. This one in Rockingham County, actually in the Penn Laird area. So 33 right there, Cross Keys Road. We got a vehicle crash. The east left shoulder and left lane are closed. West left shoulder and left lane are closed. That's been causing some issues for the past half hour. We'll keep you up to date on when that has, I guess, relieved itself, on maybe is the word there.
1: Sure.
0: But that's the only situation I see happening in the area. Again, Penn Laird, 33, in the vicinity of Cross Keys Road. Vehicle crash as the east left shoulder, left lane, and west left shoulder and left lane closed. So, Alyssa's coming up next. Don't forget, she's going to have your next keyword in the Styles in the City contest. She's going to have that in the noon hour. Also, at some point during her show, going to have your chance to win a pair of tickets to Zeus Digital Theaters in Waynesboro. Before we go, leftovers, things we did not get a chance to talk about during the show. I'll go ahead and start, if you don't mind.
1: Go for it.
0: I want to give a shout out to the Liberty Gas Station on Main Street in Harrisonburg. Right across from Battery Express.
1: Okay.
0: Right next to Wendy's. There is a light that is out, unless they've gotten it fixed in the past 24 hours. Or I guess maybe 48 hours. So there's a light that is not working in there, like the marquee sign that they have for their prices.
1: Yeah.
0: So when you drive past, it looks like, at least when I drove past the other day,

0: It looked like they had gas for $1.29.
1: Oh my gosh, that sounds amazing.
0: Because the two upper lines to make a four,
1: yeah,
0: that's where the light was out.
1: Oh goodness.
0: So you do a double take because you're like, I don't think that's right.
1: Right.
0: And then you pull up and you're like, I knew that wasn't right.
1: What year is this?
0: Yeah. No. So, but you know what? Hey, that's a way to get people there. you gotta check it out just in case, right?
1: And
0: you never know.
1: Your hopes up for just a little bit.
0: Yeah.
1: Like you're just like, oh my gosh, this is incredible.
0: And then you're like, well, I gotta get gas anyway, so I guess I'll just go ahead and.
1: Exactly.
0: So, but yeah, maybe get that light fixed. What do you have for leftovers?
1: So a couple of months ago, I signed up for a word of the day service. I thought they were going to be coming to my emails. I've been waiting for these emails for the last couple of months. Turns out they were just being sent to my spam folder.
0: Sounds like you need more than just a word of the day, Ben.
1: And I don't check my spam folder often at all. So they have just been waiting for me. Well, so yeah. I figured I would share today's word of the day.
0: Yeah, because if you don't open them up,
1: correct,
0: then their computer is like, oh, this is spam.
1: Exactly.
0: And you, I guess the original one just got sent to spam, so then you just never, all right.
1: Yeah.
0: What's your word of the day?
1: Today's word of the day is manifold. It is an adjective meaning many and various, or having many different forms or elements.
0: What's the word for not checking your spam for something you signed up for?
1: I'm not sure, but I had manifold emails in my spam folder that had not been looked at. So,
0: you're going places with this word of the day, I think.
1: You know what? This is a fresh start, I will know where to check.
0: This is going
1: to
0: turn your 2026 around.
1: I'm really hoping so.
0: All right, well, good
1: luck.
0: I'm
1: really hoping so. Thank you.
0: To you. All right, on that note, we're going to get out of here making room for Alyssa. You guys have a great one.
1: Later.
0: It's Q101.
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1: 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Alyssa keeping you company with the latest from Lady Gaga with Doechii coming up. First, Sabrina Carpenter on Q.

0: Runway on the Matt Lees Hit Music Station. It is Q101. Good morning. It's Alyssa. And I can always count on my car to let me know where we're at in a JMU schedule. Even if I don't know it off the top of my head, my car will tell me. And that's all thanks to Android Auto. My commute to work changes throughout the year. That's normal when you live in Harrisonburg. And this morning was the first morning that I noticed that my commute started to go down. Right? And here's the thing. I live less than 10 miles away from the Q studios. And typically, during the JMU season, it can take me anywhere from 17 to 25 minutes to get to work, depending on the light schedule and depending on how many Priuses try to go under the speed limit. This morning, it had estimated me at 15 minutes, which means the JMU's graduation is this week, and it is Thursday through Saturday. And that my commute is about to go down. I think it'll start being around 12 minutes once they're gone after Maymester. But that's how I always know where we're at schedule-wise or if they're on vacation. It's nice. It is nice. We love you, JMU, and we'll miss you. But we're not going to miss the traffic. It's Q101.
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5: Harrison Bird weather.
6: Partly sunny, high 68 today. Tonight, cloudy with a low at 51. Some showers and thunderstorms tomorrow could bring damaging winds, high 66. Thursday, sunny and cool, the high at 60. From the News Talk 92.1 at 550 WSBA Weather Center, I'm Frank Welt.
7: 57 and mostly sunny in Stewart's Draft is Tate McRae on cue.

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The civil authorities have issued a required monthly test for all of Virginia beginning at 10:53 a.m. and ending at 12:53 p.m. This is a test of the Virginia Emergency Alert System. 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

0: Bebe Rexha's latest new religion on the Valley's Hit Music Station. It is Q101. What's up? It's Alyssa. And if you were looking at dating this summer and going to fair season in the Shenandoah Valley with a new love interest and you're using Bumble, there's some changes coming. So Bumble is ditching the swipe feature. They're also getting rid of something called the women message first rule. I've never used Bumble, but I assume that one's self-explanatory. And the company said that people are not getting results with any dating app, so they're going to change things over, and they're moving forward with an AI matchmaking system. Oh no, that can't possibly be good. Here's the thing. The good news here is that if you go on a bad first date, you now have yet another thing to blame AI for. The bad part is, if you have a great first date, you also have something to blame AI for. And I don't know who wins in this scenario. It's Q101.
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12: Harrison Bird.
9: Partly sunny, high 68 today. Tonight, cloudy with a low at 51. Some showers and thunderstorms tomorrow could bring damaging winds, high 66. Thursday, sunny and cool, the high at 60. From the News Talk 92.1 and 550 WSBA Weather Center, I'm Frank Welch.
12: 60 with sunny skies in Elkton. BTS coming up on Q101.
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Now, this is your chance to head to New York City with a friend, flight and hotel covered, and two tickets to Madison Square Garden, Harry Styles in September. Three different keywords every day, and this hour's is was. W-A-S. Now, you've got until midnight tonight to enter was at Q101online.com or the Q101 app, and that enters you in for the chance to win. W-A-S, was, is your keyword this hour for a chance to see Harry Styles in New York City. The next keyword's coming up right after four on the Shenandoah Valley's Hit Music Station. It's Q101. Good luck.

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1: Partly sunny this afternoon, high 68. Tonight, cloudy with a low at 51. Tomorrow, some showers and thunderstorms could bring localized damaging wind gust, high 66. From the News Talk 92.1 and 550 WSVA Weather Center, I'm Frank Wilt.
2: 65 with sunny skies in Broadway. Olivia Rodrigo's coming up. It's Kendrick Lamar now on Q101.
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4: Hey, Mustard on the beat, what? Depot, D rap. He a freak, though. Man, damn, call like Ember Lambs. Tell him, breathe, bro. Nella to the cross, he walk around like Tizo. What's up with these? Trying to see Compton, the industry.

I know he got some more on him. Pull on him, extort, bully the floor on him. Say, Drake, I hear you like I'm young. You better not ever go to cell block one. To any that talk to him and they in love, just make sure you hide your little sister from him. They tell me Chubb's the only one that get your hand-me-downs. And party at the party playing with his nose now. And Baka got a weird case, why is he around? Certified lover boys, certified pedophiles. Wop, wop, wop, wop, wop. Not him up. Wop, wop, wop, wop, wop. I'ma do my stuff. Why you trolling like a, ain't you tired? Trying to strike a chord and it's probably A minor.

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Town's lost its faith, our colors will fade eventually. So if our time is running out, day after day, we'll make the mundane a masterpiece. 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

0: It's the Valley's Hit Music Station, Q101. Alyssa keeping you company, and today is National Odometer Day. Now, I wondered briefly for a moment how many miles were on my car, and I remembered that I literally just bought it from McDonough and Stanton less than a month ago, so that's not a fun game for me to play. But you know, it was a fun game to play with Robbie. Now, Robbie drives an, I don't want to say older because it's still nice, but a not new Subaru Forester, of which I know he's had lots of problems with. So we played the odometer game with him, and I asked him how many miles were on his car, and then I made him crank it to see. He has almost 200,000 miles on his Forester. And I wish I could get a car to last me that long. All of my Civics kept dying before 60,000 miles. And when I say dying, I mean like blowing gaskets, needing new engines type of dying. So I guess the thing that I have learned today is that if I want to hit 200,000 miles, probably I should have gone with the Subaru. It's Q101.
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Now, every Tuesday is Ticket Tuesday on Q101, and that's where we give you three different chances to score a pair of tickets to Zeus Digital Theaters in Waynesboro. And they're showing a lot of great films right now. Mortal Kombat, the Billie Eilish tour film, The Devil Wears Prada 2. Pretty soon they're going to have The Mandalorian film for all of the Pedro Pascal girlies. But right now I'm going to give you the chance to win a pair of tickets to go to the movies for free. And I'm going to make it super easy. I'm just asking for caller 10. No trivia, no tricks today. Just caller 10. You do need to be 18 and older to play along. And you could not have won anything from me or anyone else at Harrisonburg Media Group in the past 30 days. 434-4144 is the number to call. 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But I want to send you to the movies for free. End of the school year, maybe you want to take the kiddos, get them out of the house, or maybe you want a date night. I can hook you up, but you got to be caller 10 right now at 434-4144. Good luck. I'm going to the phones for a winner. Q101.

0: 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Who is this?
1: Frank.
0: Hi, Frank. What are you doing today?
1: Nothing. Just around the house, getting tools cleaned up.
0: You're over in Harrisonburg, aren't you? Is that where you're hanging out at?
1: Yes.
0: Yeah, I talk to you from time to time. Well, congratulations. You're caller 10 on a Ticket Tuesday.
1: All right. I thank you.
0: You're welcome. Hooking you up with two tickets to Zeus. Are you going to use them for yourself or maybe let someone else go to the movies?
1: Me and my wife probably go check out a movie.
0: Well, there you go. That sounds like a great date night. 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

0: Teddy Swim's latest, Mr. Know-It-All, on the Valley's hit music station, Q101. It's Alyssa with you, and I'm starting to really sympathize with people who buy a lot of meat at the grocery store. Let me explain. In my household, we very rarely cook red meat, so I have been immune, up until recently, from the high cost of it. Enter my senior dog, who decided to come down with something called idiopathic vestibular disease. It's basically vertigo for dogs. And go on a complete and total hunger strike. Unless it's ground beef. Every meal ground beef. Nothing else. We tried ground turkey. No. Ground pork? No. Chicken nuggets? No. It has to be ground beef. And so I had not paid attention to the price of that in the store in forever, since we don't typically buy it. What do you mean it's like $9 a pound? Didn't that used to be like $3? So anyone who has a meat-heavy diet, or children with preferences, or husbands with preferences, what have you, I'm right there with you. You can find me at the neighborhood market in Harrisonburg, really debating my life choices at that point. It's Q101.
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8: Skies will be partly sunny this afternoon. High 68. Winds will be south at 6 to 12 miles per hour. Tonight, cloudy with a low near 50. Some showers and thunderstorms tomorrow in 66. Thursday, sunshine and 60. 70 on Friday. From the News Talk 92.1 and 550 WSBA Weather Center, I'm Frank Wilt.
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Alyssa keeping you company. And a friendly reminder that the Stanton Augusto Waynesboro Animal Shelter in Verona have waived adoption fees for cats and pups this week. 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

0: You never really can predict when One Republic will show up, but they're back. It's Need Your Love on the Valley's hit music station. It is Q101. Alyssa with you, and just a friendly reminder, if you live or work in Harrisonburg, that's starting on Thursday, it's JMU's graduation. Thursday, Friday, and Saturday are the big days for graduation, which means we're going to see an increase in traffic throughout the entire city as family comes to see graduating students, but also just in general. And a lot of the people that come in for graduation weekend are not familiar with the layout of Harrisonburg or 81. And you might have to have a little patience as you're driving through town. A good example would be when I was on Reservoir this morning and a person in the left lane decided they needed to turn right and cut across two lanes of traffic to get there. Yes, they had Florida tags. Yes, I assume they were going to graduation. But just keep that in mind if you are out and about. We do have a little extra traffic this week. But then the good news is, after that, the traffic almost halves, cuts in half, which is always worth celebrating in my book. It's Q101.
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0: The Shenandoah Valley's hit music station is Q101. Coming up on Friday, we've got another Shen Valley deal for you. 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
8: Partly sunny this afternoon, high 68. Tonight, cloudy with a low at 51. Tomorrow, some showers and thunderstorms could bring localized damaging wind gusts, high 66. From the News Talk 92.1 and 550 WSVA Weather Center, I'm Frank Wilt.
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Brandy was walking around the office yesterday in her Bruno Mars t-shirt that she got at his concert, and it took all of my strength not to ask if she paid $60 for it. No judgment. I've done the same, but I wondered. It's Q101.

0: It's the Valley's Hit Music Station, Q101. Coming up next, Riley Reed, keeping you company. 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It's Ticket Tuesday. 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
1: When I say it's going down, y'all say for real it's going down.
0: And here's what's going down in the Valley, powered by Bridgewater College, building connections since 1880. Can you believe it? Yeah, that long. Well, we don't have to wait much longer until we are celebrating the people, places, and businesses you love here in the Shenandoah Valley with the Shenandoah Valley Best 2026 Reveal Party. In fact, it is just 9 days away. Yeah, next Thursday, May 21st, at Bluestone Vineyard, 4 to 6. Cut out of work a little early. Join us and celebrate the places, people, businesses, all that you love here in the Shenandoah Valley, and find out who's the winners for so many different categories. Not to mention, there's going to be food that you can buy from Cosmic Smoke and Barbecue. There's also Branch's Soft Serve Ice Cream and live music from Gypsy Town. So really, what more can you ask for, right? 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It's Q101.
2: No accidents or delays to report along the interstates. Both 81 and 64 free and clear at the moment. Everything else appears to be in good shape, too. But if you're seeing it and we're not saying it, call the WSVA Traffic and News tip line at 540-214-2500 and let us know.
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11: Skies will be partly sunny this afternoon, high 68. Winds will be south at 6 to 12 miles per hour. Tonight, cloudy with a low near 50. Some showers and thunderstorms tomorrow in 66. Thursday, sunshine in 60, 70 on Friday. From the News Talk 92.1 and 550 WSBA Weather Center, I'm Frank Wilk.
12: Partly sunny at 74 in Woodstock right now, Q101. Miley Cyrus getting her star on the Hollywood Walk of Fame next Friday. 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

A little over 20 minutes away from another chance to win a trip to see Harry Styles in New York City. The Styles in the City contest on Q101. Next keyword coming up at the top of the 4 o'clock hour.

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What's up? Riley Reed here. 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

I used to think about immature things. 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Is this really your real phone number?

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Sash, thorough as f- don't need your sash. 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Zodiac sign, it must be a Gemini moon, cause we about to go half. Mistakenly, nobody been in a bag, but how many bodies done been in her?

0: Madonna and Sabrina Carpenter. Wow, look at Madonna dropping new music at her age. Q101. Yeah, that song's called Bring Your Love. What's up? Riley Reed hanging out with you. Hey, I just want to say shout out to everybody that was a part of Relay for Life for Rockingham County this weekend. Raised over $135,000 for the American Cancer Society. And we here at Harrisonburg Media Group even gave a check for all the money that we raised with our pink shirts and gave that to the people at the event. Big old check, you know. Alum Michael Scott. Although this was more money and it was for an actual cause, not rabies. Q101.
1: No accidents or delays to report along the interstates. Both 81 and 64 free and clear at the moment. Everything else appears to be in good shape, too. But if you're seeing it and we're not saying it, call the WSVA Traffic and News tip line at 540-214-2500 and let us know.
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5: Partly sunny this afternoon, high 68. Tonight, cloudy with a low at 51. Tomorrow, some showers and thunderstorms could bring localized damaging wind gusts, high 66. 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
6: Mostly sunny and 70 in Stanton. 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

0: You hear the projection, the projector. That means it is time to play Figure Out That Flick, your chance to score a pair of tickets to Zeus Digital Theaters in Waynesboro. You have to be the first one to figure out this flick. All right, here's your clip.
1: Even to a guy like me, that's cold.
2: Where's Dan?
1: Those mob fools want you gone so they can get back to the way things were. But I know the truth. There's no going back. You've changed things. Forever.
2: And why do you want to kill me?
1: I don't want to kill you. What would I do without you? Go back to ripping off mob dealers? No. No, you. You complete me.
0: All-time great performance right there. If you figured out that flick, you got to be the first one to call in. Must be 18 or older to play, or have a parent present with you if you're playing. Just got to have mom or dad with you. One winner per household per 30 days. First one to call in and figure out that flick, you will get two tickets to Zeus Digital Theaters in Waynesboro. It is Ticket Tuesday here on Q101. Good luck. Hey, Lonnie's on now. It's folded.

0: 540-434-4144. We're playing Figure Out That Flick here on Q101. First one to call in and correctly identify this flick, you're going to get two tickets to Zeus Digital Theaters in Waynesboro.
1: Even to a guy like me, that's cold.
2: Where's Dent?
1: Those mob fools want you gone so they can get back to the way things were. But I know the truth. There's no going back. You've changed things. Forever.
2: And why do you want to kill me?
1: I don't want to kill you. What would I do without you? Go back to ripping off mob dealers? No, no. No. No, you. You complete me.
0: Q101, have you figured out that flick?
3: Yes, The Dark Knight.
0: The Dark Knight is right. Who am I talking to?
3: Jason,
0: what's up, man? How's it been?
3: Not too bad, you?
0: I'm good, man. It's been a minute.
3: Yes, sir.
0: Yeah, well, congrats. You just got yourself two tickets to Zeus Digital Theaters in Waynesboro.
3: All right, awesome.
0: Awesome. 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
4: 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So be aware of that. If you're seeing it and we're not saying it, call the WSVA Traffic and News tip line at 540-214-2500 and let us know. 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
2: Oh, yeah, this is Q101.
3: The minute that bad boy dings, we're good to go. Good to go.
2: Number five. And we are, before we kick off our five and five, what we got to do is we got to play name five. All right? So I'm looking for caller number 10, 540-434-4144. And you have to name five foods commonly found at the fair. Five foods commonly found at the fair. Pretty soon, before you know it, it'll be fair season here in the Shenandoah Valley. Oh, yes. I'm thinking about all those foods right now. I'm not going to name any of them because that's up to you. Caller number 10. Got to be 18 or older to win. One winner per household. If you're not 18 but you have your parent present with you, I will let you play. Just got to put the winning information under there for legal purposes, all right? Caller number 10. Name five foods found commonly at a fair. And now we can kick off our five at five. At number five, we got Taylor Swift, Elizabeth Taylor.

0: appeared the same.
1: Kicked off my show a couple hours ago with Pink Panthers, and I said, where's it going to land in the 5 at 5 today? Well, now we know, number 2 in our 5 at 5 here on Q101, Olivia Rodrigo dropped dead. Fell all the way to number 3, or should I say dropped all the way to number 3 after being number 1 yesterday. So that means we got a new number 1 today. It's not Pink Panthers. It's not Drop Dead. It's not Bruno Mars, Risk It All. That was number 4. And Taylor Swift, Elizabeth Taylor, was number 5. So what will be our new number 1? We'll get to that in just a second. First, we got to get a winner for name 5. Let's see who we got on the line. Q101. Hi, who's this? All right. Do you have mom with you?
2: Yep.
1: Yeah? All right. Well, can you name 5 foods that you might find at the Augusta County Fair?
2: Okay. Funnel cake.
1: Okay.
2: Snow cones, popcorn, corn dogs, and cotton candy.
1: All great staples of the fair for sure. 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Congratulations.
2: Thank you.
1: You're welcome. Can you tell me what station made you a winner?
2: Q101?
1: That's right. And now it is time for my random pick. We're going with Big X the Plug and Bailey Zimmerman all the way on Q101.

0: On U.S. 340 northbound in Page County in the vicinity of Newport Road, motorists can expect delays due to a vehicle crash. All north and south lanes are closed. If you're seeing it and we're not saying it, call the WSVA Traffic and News tip line at 540-214-2500 and let us know. From the News Talk 92.1 and 550 WSVA Traffic Center, I'm Carolyn Unger.
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8: A cloudy night coming up with a low near 50. Tomorrow, some clouds and breezy. Shower, thunderstorm in the afternoon and evening, high 66. Thursday, partly sunny and 60. Friday, sunny and 70. From the News Talk 92.1 and 550 WSBA.

0: 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I'm Frank Welk.
1: Number one.
0: All right, our number one today, it's a new one. Yeah, you already heard Olivia Rodrigo in our 5 at 5. In fact, dropped all the way to number 3 today. So what is the new number one today? Well, you go back to Thursday's number one. Yeah, last Thursday's number one, Zara Larsson, Midnight Sun. You're number one today here on Q101, the Valley's hit music station.

0: Sabrina Carpenter just celebrated her 28th birthday yesterday. Happy belated birthday, Sabrina. Q101, that is when did you get hot? And I want to know, when did these gas prices get so high? I mean, actually, they've actually dropped a little bit today, which is really frustrating because I just got it this morning. South Main, Exxon, $4.27, I think, right? And then went to therapy later on in the day, past the 7-Eleven on Neff, and it was $4.12? And I have 7-Eleven rewards, so I could have gotten it even cheaper. That's the kind of... 3 cents, okay. That happens to you. But when it's 15 cents different, even more, that's frustrating. Like, I mean, there's nothing you can do about it. But the fact that we're even excited about $4.12 for a tank of gas, well, not a tank of gas, but a gallon of gas, is kind of ludicrous, isn't it? Q101. That ever happened to you? You fill up and then drive right down the street and you're like, wait a minute, what? It's that much cheaper there? Then you're kicking yourself. Yeah, that's how I felt earlier today.
1: On US 340 northbound in Page County in the vicinity of Newport Road, motorists can expect delays due to a vehicle crash. All north and south lanes are closed. If you're seeing it and we're not saying it, call the WSVA Traffic and News tip line at 540-214-2500 and let us know. From the News Talk 92.1 and 550 WSVA Traffic Center, I'm Carolyn Unger.
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And we found out the fate of Golden Pony yesterday, and that is not good news. Closing its doors after 11 years. June will be the last month it's open. Q101. Here's Taylor Swift, The Fate of Ophelia.

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0: Dominic Fike, Baby Doll Q 101, the Valley's hit music station. It's Riley Reed. And today I learned that there are still substitute teachers here in the Shenandoah Valley that can think you can discipline a kid by hitting them. What? No, no, no, no, no, no, no, no. Not in this day and age. Look, I got friends that have been substitute teachers, and I've heard the horror stories of how bad the kids can be. You can never hit a child, okay? But one substitute teacher here in the Valley is finding that out the hard way because he's been arrested for alleged assault against an elementary school age kid. Like, come on. Now, I did see a picture of this guy, and I was like, okay, so was he perhaps, quote-unquote, disciplining the child? Because that's what he's claiming he was doing. Disciplining the child because the child was making fun of his toupee? I mean, that thing is definitely a rug. And my guy, have you not seen the videos on TikTok and Instagram? They have way better hair pieces now. Seriously. Yeah, don't wear that in prison. Don't wear that.
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16: It's Staple.
17: Skies will become cloudy overnight with a low near 50. Tomorrow, some showers and thunderstorms could bring localized damage and wind gusts. High 66. Thursday, sunshine and 60. Friday, up to 70. Saturday, sunny and warmer. High 83. From the News Talk 92.1 and 550 WSBA Weather Center, I'm Frank Wilt.
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0: Low-key kind of jealous that Robbie gets to represent Q101 in the official sense at Newmarket's Jam and Foods Fest this weekend. This Saturday, he'll be out there from 3 to 5. The event itself, 4 to 9. So I plan on going out there, too, because I saw they have a fry truck. Oh, all about that. But, yeah, my time with you today here on Q101 is up. Cannon Show is coming up next. You're never going to believe who he's got joining him tonight. Ryan Tedder from One Republic. Yes, that dude has written so many hit songs. I would love to pick his brain. So low-key jealous of Robbie getting to go and represent Q101 at Jam and Foods Fest, and low-key jealous of Cannon getting to interview Ryan Tedder. But yeah, if you want to hang out with them tonight, that's coming up next on Q101. I will catch you later. Until then, peace, love, and chicken grease.
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And you're not going to believe what she did yesterday. This story is unbelievable. I'll tell you about it next on The Cannon Show.

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0: I'm Canada with a K. My sister's teenage daughter is starting to sneak out of the house. But to do the dumbest stuff, she flipped over a golf cart the other day and then lied about it. You're not going to believe the excuse she gave. I'll tell you about it next on The Canon Show.
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0: 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You were not raised to be that stupid.
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